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0: 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All engine running. 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
1: And just like that, we are underway once again. It is Doc Mordecai with you for the next hour and a half. This is Fly By Night Radio. And I was reminded this week, just the other day, perhaps even this afternoon, that it is 10 years almost to the day where I proposed Melody Suite right here on these airwaves. So, while I'm not going to recreate that playlist note for note and word for word, because 10 years on and all that, I am going to bring you some pretty sweet love songs tonight, mixed in, of course, with some other stuff and some new material, too. Room for you on the playlist? Yeah, we could probably squeeze something in. 607-777-2137. Let's get started, though, with something that hits that right note. JoJo Benson gets us started. This one's called Eternally. And it's Fly By Night Radio. Forever.

Dexy's Midnight Runners. Let's make this precious. That's actually the flip side of the 7-inch version of Come On Eileen. You probably heard that one. You may never have heard the B-side. Now you have. Rugalator, covering James Brown. I feel good, because I got you. That from a 7-inch as well. Paul McCartney's got a new record, The Boys of Dungeon Lane. That was We Two. Helene Barbier. However you're supposed to pronounce it, my French is not the best. Kindness in a Cup, from her new one, Panorama. And JoJo Benson got us started with Eternally. You are tuned to WHRW Binghamton, 90.5 FM. I am Doc Mordecai, and I'm going to keep that theme of love songs 10 years from the proposal day running. A little something from the Beach Boys. You still believe in me.

0: Say, you know, up to now, us men folks around here sort of taken over, but what happened to the Beasley sisters? Where'd they go?
1: Standing right behind you, Hank.
0: Well, come on, girls. Get out here so we can see those pretty faces. Y'all feel all right this morning?
1: Sure are, Hank.
0: Then I think that's about as far as this conversation ought to go. I think y'all ought to sing this little song called Honey. How about being my honey bee?

Say, right. You girls, if you have any trouble there, I know three or four of us around here that's eligible and available.

Tell Me, Tell Me. That's the appropriately named The Adored from a 7-inch yellow vinyl. Tell Me, Tell Me. Billy Branch and the Sons of Blues ahead of it. Nobody But You, that from Roots and Branches. Cut Worms, new from them. Transmitter is the record. That was Walk in an Absent Mind. The Beasley Sisters with Honey, Be My Honey Bee. That from the Hank Williams 1952 Radio Audition 7-inch red vinyl that I picked up on Record Store Day many a year ago. And the Beach Boys, You Still Believe in Me, from the immortal Pet Sounds. 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I am Doc Mordecai, and I should let you know that WHRW takes pride in the quality of its community broadcast. 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So there you go. Easy as that. Back to the music we go on Fly By Night Radio. And here's Sharon Jones and the Dap Kings doing a little Ray Charles for you. Signed, sealed, delivered. I'm yours.

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10th anniversary of when I used these very airwaves to propose to the wonderful Melody Suite, and so I'm sort of on a love song kick tonight, and in fact, I needed to break out not only my all-time favorite love song, that's coming up in a little bit, but the one that I had to turn to when she said, yes, here's Ben Folds, the luckiest.

0: Does a mockingbird sing? Does a leopard have spots? Does a zebra have stripes? Does a cat have a tail?
1: Thank you.

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WHR, W. Binghamton with the Vendettas. Can't stop. Don't want to stop, for that matter. But I'm gonna in about 25 minutes, because that's how much time I got left in fly-by-night radio. I am Doc Mordecai. I brought you the Reverend Peyton's Big Damn Band from their new one, Honeysuckle, that was like a treasure. The Dolly Rots with Everything, one of my absolute favorite love songs of the 21st century. Warren Smith, Do I Love You? That from the Sun Records, A Decade in Love. So appropriate, so appropriate. And Ben Folds with The Luckiest. You can find that one on Rockin' the Suburbs. Well, 25 minutes means I got time for a few more, including sticking with the punk rock theme for just a little bit. Here's another one of the great love songs of all time. It's The Damned. Love song.

0: all night long. That's right, boy. 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Feed me, Seymour.
1: Everyone needs to be fed, including your children. 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

patties, lettuce, tomato. 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
1: Yeah, well, actually, stay tuned for some hip-hop instead. The Illest Hip-Hop Show is on at the top of the hour. I am Doc Mordecai, and you have been tuned to Fly By Night Radio. That was the Ramones, of course. Do you remember Rock and Roll Radio? Clarence Murray with Baby, You Got It. Sean Griffin, Be My Girl, from his new one, People Are Mad. Yeah, yeah, they are. Mud Morganfield bought your big frame woman. That's McKinley Morganfield's kid, better known as Muddy Waters, in case you're keeping score. Emerson, Lake, and Palmer with Learning to Fly. And we started with the Damned love song. Yeah, it's been a whole love song set. 10 years since I proposed to the wonderful Melody Suite here on these airwaves. A proposal, as I like to remind people, powerful enough to kill a man. 1,455 watts radiated. So, we're going to wrap things up tonight with the song I used for that purpose. Revisiting this one for the first time in a decade is the Grey Havens. Let's Get Married to take us out tonight. I'll see you next week, kids. Till then, peace, love.

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1: 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You're good.
0: I thought I wouldn't be here so soon. I switched from reds to lights. I thought they'd be healthier.
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3: Hello. For everybody joining me, this is the first summer episode of the Illest Hip Hop Show. This is Blizz the Illest. 90.5 WHRW here in Binghamton, New York, at the University up on a hill. It's so great to be back. And first and foremost, I want to congratulate the New York Knicks on making it to the NBA Finals. And that's going to be the consensus or main theme of this show. It's going to be nothing but New York hip hop anthems from the 90s and 2000s. I'm going to set it off real quick with my man 50 Cent, Many Men.
4: Yeah, we got to go get something to eat, man. You know what I mean?
3: Let's go.
4: Hey, yo, man. Damn, what's taking homie so long, son? 50, calm down. Man. Come on.

Sin. 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So many memories whenever I hear anything off this album, you know what I mean? Because it came out when I was a senior in high school. And also the dude that made this beat, Six Figure Digga, shout out to him. He lives in Atlanta now. I met him a couple times in real life. Like, he actually knows who I am. But he was one of the founding members of Dipset and also used to produce a lot for the DITC and Big L and such. Anyway, we're going to keep it moving. This is Mobb Deep and Quiet Storm. We're going to set it off, you know what I mean? Like, this is the calm before the storm, and then we're going to get into some hype tracks. We're going to do some Bad Boy. We're going to do some Dipset. We're going to do some... So I can't think another 50 Cent song. We got some Mobb Deep, M.O.P., you know what I mean? We gonna go everywhere with this New York stuff, yo. Shout out to Jalen Brunson, my man, number 11. I can't wait to wear my jersey on Wednesday, bro. We hype. We hype. We back. Back like we never left. You know what I'm saying? Let's go.

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Yeah, yeah, yeah. That was Quiet Storm by Mobb Deep. Going a double dose of Mobb Deep. My boys from Queensbridge. Rest in peace, yeah. Prodigy. Yeah. This was one of the ones that, when they first signed the G-Unit, this is one of their first lead singles. And I love it. I love the fact that, like, in the edited version, like, they replaced the SH word with a sword sound. Like,

That was Flood the Block by Mobb Deep. That was off, I believe, the Infamous album. Anyway, we go to the Brooklyn right now. It's my man Biggie. 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Set it off, boys.

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This one right here, Kicking the Door off Life After Death by Notorious B.I.G. And that last one by the Mace, Wanna Act, was by produced by Dame Grease. I looked it up. I heard of him, but I don't really know much

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I put a spell on you. You know what I mean? Bump. Anyway, yo, this is one of my favorite songs from the 90s. Put Your Hands in My Eyes Can See by Busta Rhymes. This, I believe, the album was Extinction Level Extinct. Anyway, check it out.

70.5 WHRW. This is Blizz the Illest. For everybody that's out there listening, what up? It's your boy. We back. New time slot. It's going to be at 10 p.m. on Sundays from now on. It's not no going till 3 o'clock in the morning no more. We moving up. Although I'm probably going to get the shaft when the students come back. But at the same time, we living it up right now. You know what I'm saying? This next song, well, I don't even know what's that. Oh, that's right. New York, y'all out there by my man Rakim. Yo, as far as New York anthems go, this is the one. This is, yo, this is one of my favorite tracks by one of my favorite MCs. New York. New York. No doubt.

0: in Binghamton, and I stand on that. Y'all ain't playing nothing but Cardi B playlist. Get out of here. You don't want none of this.
1: New York.
0: New York City. New York, New York. Yo. Wednesday, baby. New York Knicks. We taking it.

0: New York.
1: I wonder how many different samples of New York DJ Premier made for this.
2: New York City.
1: That was Prodigy.
0: New York, New York.
1: I don't know who that was.
0: New York.
1: I have no idea who that was.
0: New York. New York.
3: New York. New York.
0: No doubt. No
1: doubt. 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Yo, we going back-to-back Rakim joints. You already know what it is. The title from one of my favorite movies of all time and where I got my moniker, Blizz from Juice. 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

0: pretty cool. 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
1: she didn't wanna let me loose.
0: Come get me,
1: as if you wanna sip the juice. 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Cause a lot of niggas hate me. 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Sprayed with automatics,
0: they wet me up.
1: In the puddle with blood, I lay close to the edge. I guess I didn't know the ledge.
2: Right, I can see Bishop chasing Q through the projects. Good Lord. If you couldn't guess, I'm not really feeling that well, but I'm out here doing it. You know what I'm saying? I can't take a day off. It's the first one of the summer. It's about to be lit. Yeah. Wow. I remember watching the bootleg VHS, bro. And my man Rocco's crib. Yo, shout out to Rocco, man. My man. Oh, I didn't know this was coming up so soon. Yo, M.O.B., Annie up. You already know what it is. Put your wallet in your front pocket. Tuck your chain. It's going down.

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And honestly, it doesn't differentiate from a lot of MOP tracks. Like, the way they bring the energy on, like, their studio sessions is insane. Like, these dudes, I don't know what the hell they be doing to get themselves so hype, but I know for a fact that if you hungover or you tired or something like that, play that on your way to work and turn it all the way up. We gonna keep the energy up right now. My man Pharoah Monch with Simon Says. 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But you'll see what I'm talking about. Anyway, this is one of my favorite MCs, one of my favorite songs. Yo, and they got the sample from the Godzilla theme. 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
0: 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What's up, ladies? Looking hot and pretty. Yeah. Doing your thing in the club, hot city. Worldwide. The gritty committee, pity the food act. 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
1: 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The props is in the back shooting traps, y'all. What's up?
2: Ladies.
1: Looking hot and pretty.
2: Yeah.
1: Doing your thing in the club, hot to ditty.
2: Worldwide.
1: The gritty committee. Pity the fool that act. In the midst of the calm, the witty.
2: New Jerusalem.
1: Get up.
2: Shaolin.
1: Get up.
2: Long Isle.
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0: Yes, sir. That was Pharoah Monch with Simon Says. Yo, shout out to Raucous Records and that whole run they had, man. You know what I mean? Gone But Not Forgotten, man. That was like some of the dopest. Yo, we going to go old school, man. We did the Foo Schnickens. Ring the alarm. Yeah.
1: Ring the alarm.
0: Hey. Oh, my God. I didn't know this song was coming out next. Yo, this dude Flo is crazy. Like, the first dude, I mean, they all nice, but the first dude really goes off.

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I ain't nothing all day. I'm about to order some DoorDash, but I don't think they're going to deliver it to the studio, and I can't just leave. You know what I mean? If anybody's listening, bring pizza.

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That was the Fooshnickens with Ring the Alarm. We gonna keep it old school, man. It's a Gangstar song featuring Nice and Smooth, W-Y-C-K. N-I-C. And if you listen closely to Guru's verse, there's a sample in there that's actually in the chorus of my song,

0: premiere for them scratches, baby. Oh, one of my favorite producers of all time. Nobody was doing it like him. My man was an innovator. Facts made up a whole style that everybody was copying. Yo, the next track needs an introduction. My man, Styles P, featuring Pharrell Monch. This song is called The Life. Oh, my God. Like, if you know what I'm talking about, yo, fire. My life. Oh, my God. I don't remember the last time I actually heard this. Pharrell when I was like,
1: Ayatollah, Howie McDuffie, Holiday Styles, Double R, Focus Records.
0: My bad. 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Very professional over here. 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

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Anyway, we going back to Yonkers. Oh my God, bro. That said, make me want to do the Harlem Shake at Touch of Texas and shut it down, throw my hat across the room. And put both my arms in my shirt and be like, ah! 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Yo!

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Shout out to Tone Chop and Frost Gamble and LaRue at Stellar Human for the dope event last night. Had a lot of fun, man. Got my copy of Beautiful Foundations. 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
0: Put your hands down.
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0: So great that this song is actually ending right now, because at the top of every hour, I got to play these PSAs and promos and all that fun stuff, you know what I'm saying? And honestly, it's perfect timing. However, I'm going to have another Jadakiss song. I hate to split it up, but I got another Jadakiss song featuring Styles P. I mean, we're talking hip-hop New York anthems. I'm pretty sure everybody that, like, knows who these guys are, like, you know what song is next. Yes, it's that one. But anyway, we're going to be right back after these messages. Holla at me. It's the Illest Hip Hop Show on 90.5 WHRW. Binghamton, stand up.

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1: You're in heaven, Genifany.
0: Even with the money laundering charges?
1: Yeah, bro. Those got expunged after you died. You're good.
0: I thought I wouldn't be here so soon. I switched from reds to lights. I thought they'd be healthier.
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3: 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This is Blizzard Illis. You're listening to the Illis Hip Hop Show. I'm feeling a little better. I was a little groggy. My throat kind of hurt because we went out ahead of time last night, man. Shout out to everybody that came to Stellar Human last night for the listening party of Tone Chop and Frost Gamble's brand new album, Beautiful Foundations. Had a great time, man. It was good seeing everybody. Anyway, if you were listening before, I gave y'all a hint about what song is next. I just played Put Your Hands Up by Jadakiss. This is off the same album. And the theme for today is New York City anthems. I'm pretty sure that everybody knows what I'm about to play. 3, 2, 1. Yeah, it's that one. Yo. Yo, that's crazy. The edited version is crazy.

0: off his debut album, his first solo album, Kiss the Game Goodbye, man. I remember I had a Burt copy that. I think it came out when I was in eighth grade, ninth grade. I was bumping that, though.
1: You know what I'm saying? You, your head ain't
0: we're going to keep it Rough Riders, y'all. I'm going to have two songs off DMX's debut. It's Dark and Hell is Hot. This is Look Through My Eyes. Yo.

that was Look Through My Eyes by DMX. Actually, I think this next song, like, they're back to back on the album, if I'm not mistaken. Actually, there might, oh, you know what? I think Axel's Summer for You might be in the middle. No, I don't know. Anyway, it doesn't even matter. This song right here, this one right here, is my favorite DMX song of all time, bro. This is so amazing. I love the hook.

0: give me death. 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
1: Oh my God.
0: I'ma die anyway, but I'll be gone any day.
1: Oh, such a change of pace, because like DMX is known for his aggressiveness and like in your face style, and like his delivery is usually like really like violent, like argh. But this, he can do both, bro. This song is just incredible to me. Like, oh man. And he's very good at like saying a lot with very few words. It's hard to believe that he's like 5'4". Because he just carries himself like he's like 8 feet tall. Anyway, this is a Tribe Called Quest featuring the Looters of the New School, and of course Busta Rhymes being the prominent one of that group. I had to include this. You already know what it is.

0: Who's that?
1: I may I say, call me Charlie. I'm sorry if this is bugging you out, yo. I can't listen to this song without rapping it, bro. I guess I can turn the mic off, but that's no fun. I want the spotlight always.

0: elation, only elation. 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Oh my god, is it?
1: Rush and rush and attack. Then they rebuke and you had that smack. Causing rambunction throughout the sphere, raise the levels of the boom. Inside the air, you know I did it. So don't violate or you get violated. The hip hop sound is so agitated. We'll never waste no time on a played out ego.
0: Let's go.

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And by the way, I mean, nowadays he still has the intensity, but he's not as animated as he was when he first came out, bro. The coming album, oh, honestly, it was messed up. I wanted to put Everything Remains Raw, and I wanted to put another one. Yo, I forgot I put this on here. Shout out to the BC Boys, the Hello Nasty tape. This was my joint when it came out, man.

0: That was the Beastie Boys from their album Hello Nasty. Intergalactic.
1: Escobar,
0: yo, shout out to that whoever. Spike Jones made that video. They shot it in Tokyo. Fire, man. The whole aesthetic of it is just so dope. Anyway, this is off I Am. Hate Me Now. This is Nas featuring He Who Can't Be Named.
2: This is what
0: the oily one. Nah, shout out to Diddy, bro. You know I had to put this on there, man. If I was playing in the finals on Wednesday, this is what I would be listening to in my headphones. So, Brunson, if you listening, put this in the AirPods, bro. You ain't gonna be sorry. Nah, you don't give up. I don't give up.

0: But I won't stop now.
1: It ain't gonna never stop, y'all.
2: And just like that, we going back to back with Nas joints. This one's off Illmatic. New York State of Mind, of course. You know I had to play this. Let's go.

0: That was Nas with New York State of Mind off Illmatic. We gonna keep moving right into it. Shout out to the Dipset. Let's go.
1: Let's do it.
2: This is it.
1: Come
2: right on, man.
0: This is I'm Ready by the Diplomats off Diplomatic Immunity. I believe it came out in 2003. Check it.
1: Come on. Yeah. Woo. Jim Jones, where you at, baby? I'm Joel Santana. Right now, man. This is music right here.

I always pictured them like when they're not rapping, like doing circles in the booth. He does like this part. Like he's got his hands up in the air. Yeah.

Future Chill. That was Cameron, Jim Jones, Juel Santana, better known as the Diplomats, aka Dipset, with I'm Ready. We gonna go back to back with the Diplomatic Immunity album. Yo, this right here. If you don't know the story about like how this song was recorded, it's one of the funniest things I've ever heard about. But I'm not gonna talk over a check right now. You're gonna have to look up the story yourself, or maybe I'll talk about it afterwards. But anyway, this is What's Really Good by Dipset. What's Really Good?

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1: I am going to do this.
0: 6:23 p.m.
2: Hold on, man. I'm bugging you. This has got the long outro, man. I'm not playing this. All right, next up, we got Jay-Z. We taking it back to Brooklyn. We going back to back. This is You Don't Know off the Blueprint.

0: We gonna keep them moving, yo. Another Jay-Z. This is public service announcement. Back to back, Just Blaze instrumentals too. I ain't even playing that. But these two, in my opinion, are these two are Jay-Z's most hyped tracks.
1: Fellow Americans, it is with the utmost pride and sincerity that I present this recording as a living testament and recollection of history in the making during our generation.

0: Sam.
1: In a movie, dog.
2: Now, before I finish, let me just say, I did not come here to show out. Did not come here to impress you. Because to tell you the truth, when I leave here, I'm gone. And I don't care what you think about me. But just remember, when it hits the fan, brother, whether it's next year, 10 years, 20 years from now, you'll never be.

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1: That was intense. I was in there listening with intensity. What do we got next? Ooh, we going to watch the throne. Now, yo, we about to wrap it up. There's only a couple
2: L'album Noir.
1: Couple songs left, man. Album. Let's watch the throne. No church in the wild. WHRW, the Illest Hip Hop Show. I'm your host, Blizz Illest. Hey, glad you're tuning in. If this is your first time, welcome. You know what I'm saying? We try to keep it loose and fun around here, you know what I'm saying? 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I need ideas. Help me!

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I only got a couple more songs left because I gotta go home and eat something, man. I'm starving, bro. For real. But yo, shout out to the New York Knicks, man. Game one, Wednesday. And you know I had to put this on the playlist. Let's go!

0: Mufasa.
1: All right, that was Run This Town by Jay-Z featuring Kanye West and Rihanna. That was off Blueprint 3. Yo, one of my favorite songs by him for sure, man. The vibes are crazy. I can't imagine if they should play that in the beginning of the game, though. Right? Anyway, we're going to be right back. I need to, put these SI and ANC promo PSA stuff, one more time before we dip out. I only got four tracks left, so after these messages, we got four more songs left and I'm dipping, all right? It's the Illest Hip Hop Show, 94.5. Yo, you already know what it is. It's WHRW. We doing big things out here. Yo, shout out to Grizz for giving me a ride, too, last night. Anyway, I don't even know why I said that. All right, yo, I'll be right back.
2: 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We begin bombing in 5 minutes.
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1: Is that supposed to sound like that?
6: The National Whistleblower Center is a nonprofit educational advocacy group in Washington, D.C. that works to support whistleblowers, a term used to denote workers who report misdeeds concerning environmental law, nuclear safety, civil rights, and government and industry accountability. If you feel that you've been fired for your whistleblowing activities, the center says that there are some facts that must be present in order to establish that the discharge was discriminatory. Among them, employer's hostile attitude toward the matter behind the employee's charges, timing of the discharge, previous satisfactory reviews of the employee's work, unequal treatment in comparison to other workers in similar positions, as well as threats of retaliation against other employees for similar conduct. The center offers a variety of information on its website at www.whistleblowers.org. That's www.whistleblowers.org. This water cooler warning is brought to you by your partners, who will never blow your cover, at WHRW Binghamton.
1: Wow, what a weird PSA.
7: To blow your whistle, baby.
1: Look at the hell was that? I love finding these weird cards, because I always just do it by the name of it, and if it sounds funny, I'm just going to play it. I have no idea what they're going to sound like. But that was a good one. I'm going to remember that. Anyway, you just listened to Jay-Z, Rihanna, and Kanye West with Run This Town. I got four songs left, man.
8: Evening,
1: this is Notorious B.I.G. with Sky's the Limit. So obviously this will be played after we win the championship. Not trying to jinx nothing. But Jaylee's off the hook. The Knicks have been playing great. Oh, man, I'm so excited for Wednesday's game. Are you?
8: He went from ashy to classy.
1: Anyway, yo, shout out to my band, like Biggie.
8: Right. So everybody in the house,
1: rest in peace. One of my favorite rappers ever, bro. And this is my favorite song by him, too. Check it.
8: Notorious B.I.G., ladies and gentlemen. Give it up for him, y'all.

Oh, man, what a vibe. That was Sky's the Limit by Notorious B.I.G. featuring 112 off the Life After Death album that came out very shortly after his demise. Off the same album, baby. More Money, More Problems. Oh, man, this is... Yo, I'm gonna be dancing in here, bro. Let's go. Two more songs left after this, y'all. 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
1: This is WHRW Binghamton. The flesh is weak, but the robot is willing.

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I wander out where you can't see. 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

0: Hey, well, tell me why you're playing the record then.
1: Why we're playing the record? Yeah. Well, I guess we'd have to explain a little bit of what WHRW is. We're the only station in Binghamton that... not the only station. We're the only station that tries to meet the community's needs. The rest of the stations here are all commercial. Most of them are top 40. Some of them are country music. But we're the only station that tries to program public affairs things. As a matter of fact, we're affiliated with them.
0: Oh, I see. Oh, that's good, yeah. They're great. Well, that's great, you know. I mean, I think these stations are one of the... You know, this kind of station is very important for all of us.
1: The problem is the commercial stations have all the money and the people like us and WBAI go hungry.
0: I know, but maybe hunger will make you aware. That's maybe why you're a hip station.
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Now, the next one is a song from a picture called Destry Rides Again. The boys in the back room. 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

Feeling down in the dumps? Caring for and spending time around plants has been proven to reduce the risk of stress-related depression. 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

The Mad Trivia Party gives away more points than any other program on WHRW, often leaving us entirely pointless at the end of the night. 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

innocence and grace floating above the planet's face. Ah, but the distance has been erased, cause Uncle Sam is on the case. E.T. has joined the arms race, helping with a military base. Rocketing through the atmosphere and sliding into second gear, while miles below the people cheer. They are new invaders, it's a new frontier.

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Practice looks of great surprise. You're the Captain Kirk, this is Free Enterprise. Wall Street said, let's pay defense, cause dollar bills make damn good sense. Hail to the protectionism, let us bring on a new age of humanism. We can put the cap on capitalism. What have we got here?

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0: Right there. That is the Tom Tom Club. And oddly enough, that song, an instrumental, is the title of that song is Lesbians by the Lake. Tom Tom Club from the album The Good, The Bad, and The Funky. There's no questioning the funkiness of the Tom Tom Club, for sure. Paul Simon, title track of his album, You're the One, which I've been revisiting. Really great. Great writing, singing. It's all around good, as usual. Paul Simon. Big Youth with Marcus Garvey, or sometimes it's called Marcus Garvey Special. Sometimes it's called Marcus Garvey Dread. It had different titles and was released on different 45s back in the day in Jamaica. We're talking 1974-ish, around that time, I believe, 75 maybe. Version 2, slightly longer. That's all the way to the end of the tape there. You can hear them a little chatter right at the end. And right before that, Burning Spear's original Marcus Garvey, a slightly longer, different mix of that. Both of those came out on one of those Heartbeat compilations. Lord knows which one. That would be a pretty hard task to Google even. But there you go, back to back, Burning Spear and Big Youth. Gregory Isaacs from his really quietly classic album, The Cool Ruler, which gave him his tag, his name back in the day. Gregory was always the cool ruler throughout his career. Party in the Slum, Gregory Isaacs. Even the president will be there at the end there, Gregory. Steely Dan, recorded in St. Petersburg, Florida, August 19th, 1994. From the Alive in America collection. Live tracks, I think, from 93 and 94. Their version of, their excellent version of Babylon Sisters, Steely Dan. Willie Nelson and B.B. King getting together. Willie did an album called Milk Cow Blues when he had a contract with Island Records, put out a couple of really, really fine releases for Island. And that album, Milk Cow Blues, is one of them where he got to do some duets. And what are you going to do with B.B. King? Of course, the thrill is gone, Willie and B.B. Nina Simone, the title track of her album, I Put a Spell on You, back in the day. That would be 64, around that time. Certainly in her prime. Of course, that song written by Screamin' Jay Hawkins. But when Nina Simone sings it, somehow it becomes all her own tune, for sure. King Sunny Ade, from an album, one of the latter day albums, when it was not King Sunny Ade and the African Beats anymore. He dropped the African Beats, it was simply King Sunny Ade, but he certainly had a large band sounding exactly like the African Beats on that album, 7 Degrees North, the name of the album. And you heard Suku Suku, Bam Bam, King Sunny Ade. Dolly Parton from her Little Sparrow album doing, who wrote that song? I Get a Kick Out of You. Who wrote that song? Was it Hoagie Carmichael? It was written way back in the day. Dolly doing a really spiffy bluegrass version of I Get a Kick Out of You. Curtis Mayfield and the Impressions from the early anthology. Covers like 1961 to 66, 67, around that time when Curtis was writing song after song. And a lot of them were hits, and that was one of them. Grow Closer Together, Curtis Mayfield and the Impressions. Ziggy Marley and the Melody Makers from their live release, tracks recorded on tour in 1996, I believe, doing a Curtis Mayfield song, People Get Ready, and why not, really? Bob Dylan, and now Ziggy did it also, for sure. Jesse Colin Young from the On the Road release. I think it might have been his only live album during his career. sadly, I mean, there could have been so many more live, official live albums from Jesse. I'm not sure what happened to his recordings after he passed, or what's going to happen with them. I don't know. But from a show, probably in America, somewhere in 1974, the medley, of course, What's Going On and Mercy, Mercy Me. Gil Scott-Heron from a release called The Mind of Gil Scott-Heron. This was a latter-day track, kind of tacked on, covered a lot of his 70s and early 80s stuff, but this was the newest track that was out at that time. Gil Scott-Heron doing Space Shuttle. Joe Gallant and Illuminati, his band Illuminati, from the Stolen Roses compilation, which is a Grateful Dead tribute done in extremely eclectic, offbeat way, I suppose. A lot of the versions on there are just kind of really outré, shall we say. And that was Joe Gallant's really jazzed up version of Unbroken Chain. Right before that, George Harrison at the concert for Bangladesh, Madison Square Garden, of course, August 1st, 1971. George on the acoustic guitar, Here Comes the Sun. And right before that, a song that George wrote for Ringo and actually played on the album, simply called Ringo, where all four of the guys got to make contributions to that album at that time. Sunshine Life for Me, Ringo Starr. Let's have it. Let's have that blue sky. We kind of paid the dues, and now is the time. It is June 1st. After all, here at WHOW Binghamton 90.5.
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So regal, so majestic, so serene. 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

Thank you. Thank you very much. All right. Does anybody here know where Palmdale is? You do? Good. Have you ever heard of a place called Sun Village? Some of you know where Sun Village is. Oh, it's out in back of Palmdale. All right. At one time, that used to be a big place for raising turkeys. And I went to high school in Lancaster, which is not far from Palmdale. Oh, is it very good for other things out there now? Good. Can't turn me up so they can hear what I'm saying. Ladies and gentlemen, this is a song about this place where I used to live, where they used to raise turkeys.

0: Yes, Bob Marley and the Wailers from Catch a Fire. That's the original Jamaican mix of Concrete Jungle, which 20 years after Bob's passing, Island Records got around to doing the Wailers, the original Wailers albums in deluxe editions. And the very first one was, of course, Catch a Fire. Everything about that version of that song, the vocals, the instruments, the mix, everything is different. They took the tapes to England, did a serious amount of overdubbing, I guess, to make it appeal more to an international listening audience, which probably worked. I mean, probably was effective, but once you finally got to hear the original versions of all those tunes, they're both equally great albums, for sure. Catch a Fire, you really just can't improve on the quality of the songwriting and singing, overall playing, pretty untouchable. Don't you know, after all these years, Concrete Jungle. From Bob Dylan, from the Bootleg Series, Volume 4, the quote-unquote Royal Albert Hall concert, which it made the rounds for decades with that label. In fact, the show was actually recorded at Free Trade Hall in Manchester, England, May 17th, 1966, a few days before the Royal Albert Hall performance. And those are the raw soundboard tapes, without a doubt. But what can you do? Bob's vocal gets a little bit submerged there in the mix, but you can still pretty much hear what he's saying. And Ballad of a Thin Man, let's face it, needs to be played every once in a while. And in fact, the guy who was the drummer on that tour in 1966 was actually Mickey Jones. So something's happening, and we wish we knew what it was. Or maybe we don't. I don't know. We haven't decided yet. From Jerry Garcia and Merle Saunders, the Live at the Keystone album, which was expanded later on after the original release. They released a lot more songs from those performances at the Keystone Corner in Berkeley, California, July 1973. They did a series of shows. Keepers, or it's also known as Finders Keepers, Losers Weepers, but eventually just became Keepers. Who knows? That's a Merle Saunders tune done by Jerry and Merle. Frank Zappa from the Roxy shows in Los Angeles in December of 1973. There were three or four shows in a row there that they performed at the Roxy. Village of the Sun from the original album version, which was later, of course, expanded into like a seven CD box set. But you heard the Village of the Sun from the original Roxy and Elsewhere release, Frank Zappa. Derek Bell, great harp player, Celtic harp player for the Chieftains for many, many years, who also had a solo career, passed away, good golly, almost 25 years ago, I think 2002, but from one of his first American releases, Shanky Records did a good job of getting the Irish music, along with the reggae and African stuff, out in America, from the album Carolan's Receipt, Sir Festus Burke, from Derek Bell. David Grisman Quintet, another track from the Stolen Roses release, one of the more outre Grateful Dead tribute CDs. David Grisman, who states plainly he's not a deadhead, although he played with Jerry for many, many years, but never performed a Grateful Dead tune, only a couple of times in his career, and that was one time that he did their version of Dark Star from the Stolen Roses album. Another track from the original Jamaican version of Catch a Fire, Bob Marley and the Wailers. Please, No More Trouble. Nina Simone, a song called Images, recorded in New York City, live in New York City in April 1964. a cappella at her best, Nina Simone. Laura Nero at the Bottom Line, also New York City, 1993, one of her greatest tunes, Save the Country. Does that ever go out of style? I don't think so. Karen Casey, who became known to me through her vocal work with the group Solas, but also has had quite a long solo career, probably many more albums under her own name than she did with Solas, actually. But from, I think, one of her first solo albums called The Winds Begin to Sing, the name of the album, and you heard Wila Mokoi, Karen Casey. John Renborn Group from the Ship of Fools album, one of his finest for sure, Searching for Lambs is the name of that tune. Emmylou Harris from her album Red Dirt Girl, The Pearl is that tune. Ricky Lee Jones, she did an album called It's Like This, where she picked some of her favorite songs from many different decades. And one of those was the Steely Dan tune, Showbiz Kids, done by Ricky Lee Jones. And finally, Rokia Traore from Mali. Great singer, one of the younger Wassalou-style vocalists performing out of Mali these days from one of her earlier albums. The album's called Juanita. And you heard Muso Yalin, Rokia Traore. Right here at WHOW Binghamton 90.5, we've got Monday morning, we've got June 1st, and we have some messages, and after that we have Tech Willing, our faithful Tech Willing here. We have more music.
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FM in a stereo, saying hello to everyone that came back to the Twilight Zone. 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

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So regal, so majestic, so serene. 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

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And your grandmother bought them way down in the new antique food store. And for beans.

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0: Yes, Femi Kuti, Fela's oldest son, carrying on the Afrobeat tradition in fine style, for sure. From his album Shoki Shoki, Look Around. That album put Femi in a much higher visibility status, I think, in the globe in general. Rightfully so. Extremely well done, well made, well produced, well played, and sung and written. Look Around. And now Femi's oldest son, Made, is starting his career as a recording artist. So what is it? Is it a family business? I don't know, but it's certainly been passed down from father to son to grandson at this point. That's life. That's the planet. That's what's happening right now, 2026. Old Earth. Old Earth. Big Youth, right before that, from the Blood and Fire compilation, Nati Universal Dread. Three CDs, the finest tracks, and really some of the most obscure 45s that never made it onto an album, collected on a really fine, I mean, if you're talking anything about DJs, Jamaican DJs, Big Youth in particular, that really is one of the crowning releases of his entire career. Nati Universal Dread. And you heard the Youth doing Is Dread in a Babylon, which is him toasting over the old Paragons tune, Your Smiling Face. John Holt wrote that song, but Big Youth doing a really fine toast over that rhythm. Manu Dibango also went to Jamaica back in the 80s and recorded with the Compass Point All-Stars, Sly and Robbie, the whole crew, and did an album called Gone Clear. From that you heard Full Up, the old Jamaican rhythm, which had many, many instrumental versions, many, many vocal versions. It was really popular in the dance halls throughout the, I think, started in the late 70s, continued in the 80s, and well into the digital era in Jamaica. Full Up was a popular rhythm, still probably is. Parliament from the clones of Dr. Funkenstein, Children of Productions, George and the crew. Tarika, formerly Tarika Sammy, but then Sammy, I guess, left the band, so this became Tarika, from the Soul Makasi album, Madindo was that tune. Phil Oakes, the title track of his album, Pleasures of the Harbor, one of the greatest songs that Phil ever composed, for sure. A long, epic, extremely elaborately produced version of Pleasures of the Harbor. The Birds from their second album, Turn, Turn, Turn. I had a record. I had the record. I played it and really enjoyed it. The original Birds with Gene Clark, Dave Crosby, the whole crew. They were still in the band for the first three, four albums. A Bob Dylan song, which he wrote but never recorded, or actually never officially released until decades later. But the Birds heard that, probably a demo version of that song, and recorded it on their second album, Lay Down Your Weary Tune, from the Birds. Steve Tibbetts, his album Exploded View is the name of that record. And that song, Another Year. Rokia Traore from Mali, another track from her album Juanita. That was Chateau de Sable. Rokia singing in French, which is definitely a second language in Mali for sure. And before that, Emmylou Harris, also singing in French from her Red Dirt Girl album, J'ai Fait Tout, from Emmylou Harris. Eric Clapton from an album called Reptile, I Know Not Why, but a great tune from that album, Broken Down is the name of that song. Bruce Coburn, an album simply called Live in New York City, and in this case, they're there are so many live Bruce Springsteen albums. Bruce Springsteen, did I say Coburn? Bruce Springsteen. Live albums are just myriad, too many to even mention. But that was a pretty good, pretty decent performance, I would say, of The River at Madison Square Garden in New York City, July 1st, 2000, from Bruce Springsteen. Another track from the Tarika album, Soul Makassi, Malalako, or if you will, that's Phil Spector's Be My Baby, done in Malagasy style by Tarika. Pentangle from the Sweet Child album, another old British tune, The Trees, They Do Grow High, which goes by different titles, and it's been done by many different people throughout the decades. But that version, I'll tell you, by the Pentangle, one of the finer renditions of The Trees, They Do Grow High. And finally, the Incredible String Band, their second album, which was called The 5,000 Spirits or The Layers of the Onion. And Robin Williamson wrote that song way back in the 1960s. Pretty interesting, because it was actually recorded around 1967, I believe, 66, 67. So Robin, you know, that was prophetic. He's still going strong out there. But that tune from the Incredible String Band, way back in the 1960s. I can relate. This is WHOW Binghamton. We're kind of creeping along here at 90.5. We have just a smidgen more music to put out there. And I would say after these messages, we're gonna do our darndest best to bring you a couple more tunes.
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1: All right, we're ringing in the June here with a little bit of live Bruce Coburn. Bruce Coburn, recorded from a few shows that he did as a solo artist without the band. Now he's in 2026, he's out there with the trio, the drummer and the stand-up bass player, who are just amazingly great. And Bruce still playing wonderfully. Thank the spirits, whoever they might be. He's still out there and doing what he loves, as we probably all would like to be doing at this point. But anyway, from this album, simply called Live Solo, Bruce Coburn with, How I Spent My Fall Vacation.

Oh yes, Bruce Coburn, Rose Coburn live at various places in May of 2008. Three songs which are near and dear to my heart for sure, Pacing the Cage, Tibetan Side of Town, and How I Spent My Fall Vacation. WHW Binghamton, I got one more tune here from the great Richard Thompson tribute CD, Beat the Retreat was the name of this compilation, and a really, really all-star group of people contributing songs to this release, including right here, REM doing Wall of Death. Let Me Ride on the Wall of Death. One more time. One more time. That's all I want. Just one more time. WHW Binghamton 90.5.

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4: The Broome County Health Department says
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I've been John O'Hara, McNamara. I've been Rolling Stone and Beatles till I'm blind. I've been Ayn Randed, nearly branded a communist, cause I'm left-handed. 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
1: 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Now it's time for Jazz plus Jazz equals Jazz. Today we have a recording of Benny Goodman played over a separate recording of Miles Davis.
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1: All right, and we'd also like to thank DJ Puffy, or whatever his name is. DJ Fluffy? Fluffy. Fluffyhead. We love him, even though we don't know his name.
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1: 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Okay.

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Help me, tiger. I don't

0: Hey, well, tell me why you're playing the
1: record
0: then.
1: Why we're playing the record? Yeah. Well, I guess we'd have to explain a little bit of what WHRW is. We're the only station in Binghamton that... not the only station. We're the only station that tries to meet the community's needs. The rest of the stations here are all commercial. Most of them are top 40. Some of them are country music. But we're the only station that tries to program public affairs things.
0: Like the sort of WBAI.
1: As a matter of fact, we're affiliated with them.
0: Oh, I see. Oh, that's good, yeah. They're great. Well, that's great, you know. I mean, they need... I think these stations are one of the... You know, this kind of station is very important for all of us.
1: The problem is the commercial stations have all the money and the people like us and WBAI go hungry.
0: I know, but maybe hunger will make you aware. That's maybe why you're a hip station. I don't know how
2: someone controlled you. WHRW Binghamton. We're hip 'cause John Lennon says so.

Well, thank God. There's still time. Quickly, I've come back from the future to tell you to conserve as much potable water as you can. Don't take too long showers. And definitely turn the water off while brushing your teeth. There still may be hope. WHRW Binghamton.

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All right, you are listening to Conversations with God here with DJ Enny. And I'll be on tonight from 4 to 7 and for the whole summer. So it's pretty awesome. You heard I'm So Blessed, Cain and Aaron Cole, The Goodness, Toby Mac and Blessing Offer. And that was Million Ways, Alexander Pappas and Riley Clemens. I have some new songs tonight. That was one of them. And I have a few more in there. So you'll just have to listen and see what you hear. So, yeah, that was a good one. I'd never heard that song before. I just found it recently. So, yeah, hope you enjoyed them. And there's a lot more good music coming up. So, yeah. Keep it locked. Next up, God is on the throne.

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Only way I'm getting to the other side.

All right, you are listening to Conversations with God here with DJ Enny, and that was See Me Through It, Brandon Heath. Earlier you heard Authority, In the Name of Jesus, Stars Go Dim, followed by Life is Good, Corte and Apollo LTD, Hands, Aaron Cole, This Kind of Love, Jonathan Traylor, Bloom, Mitch Wong, and Lindy Kofer. A lot of new songs tonight. Grateful, Michael Ketterer, and Influence Music. Loved by You, Unspoken. Fingerprints, Dan Breams. Beautiful Day, and I'm not sure how this is said. It's spelled F-R-V-R, free. So I'm guessing forever free. That's my guess. I don't want to speak for them. That is followed by My Light, Colton Dixon. And again, that was See Me Through It, Brandon Heath. Next up, Down in My Heart, Joseph O'Brien, another new song. So, yeah, good stuff. So keep it locked. More good stuff coming up.

I've been tired of my same old song. I've been drinking from an empty well. My habits are stuck on repeat. My pride messes up everything. I've been looking in a broken mirror, but I finally see it all so clear. That it's not who you made me to be, and it's time to give you all of me. That's why

0: you. Hey, what's up, everybody? 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
2: 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But if I believed in myself, I could do it. 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
7: All right, and you are listening to Conversations with God. Thank you, Jacqueline, for listening from New Jersey. And the next five songs were picked by four girls, Emma, who's six, Ella, who's four, Lily, two, and Daisy, 1 year old. So the next five songs are their picks: Goodbye Yesterday, Elevation Rhythm, and Gracie Binion, That's Who I Praise, Brandon Lake, Washed, also Elevation Rhythm, Celebration, Forrest Frank, and I think if I'm not mistaken, that's their favorite song. And that next one after that is followed by Rattle, Morning and Evening, and that's Elevation Worship, not Elevation Rhythm, two different groups. And I threw Lemonade in there for them since they love Forrest Frank, Lemonade, and Forrest Frank and the Figs. So enjoy the next few songs, and thank you, girls, for picking that out all the way from Oklahoma. So hope you enjoy it.

right. You are listening to Conversations with God here with DJ Enny. You heard Joy Martin Smith, Love by You, Unspoken, Don't Stop Praying, Matthew West, I Stand in Awe, Chris Tomlin and Nicole Serrano, Won't Start Now, Seth Schluter. And I hope you got to catch the picks from a few little girls. They picked some great songs earlier. And maybe they'll pick some more next week. We'll see. But they did a great job. So great job, girls. Next up is God So Loved, We the Kingdom. So keep it locked. There's more good songs coming up.

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All right, that was Lead On, Good Shepherd, Patrick Mayberry, and Zahira Zachary. Earlier you heard God is Good All the Time, Austin French, Yes I Am, Christian Paul, followed by Walk with Jesus, Consumed by Fire, I Thank God, House Fires, Jay Walker's Worship, and Ryan Ellis, Hallelujah Anyway, Run Collective, Cornerstone, Toby Mack and Zach Williams, Fill My Cup, and Drew Rip. And again, that was Lead On, Good Shepherd, Patrick Mayberry, and Zahira. Hopefully I'm saying that correctly. Probably not. Zachary. So if you're enjoying this music, I am during the summer session. I'll be here on Mondays from 4 to 7. And I try to switch it up a little bit every week. And trying to find new songs and older songs and all kinds of good songs. So hope you're enjoying it. Next up is This Is Our God, Phil Wickham. So keep it locked.

That's the thing about praise. That was Benjamin William Hastings and Blessing Off Her. Really nice song. Earlier you heard Rescue, Jordan St. Cyr, followed by Fear No More, Building 429. To Not Worship You, Mercy Me, Black Sheep, Ben Fuller, and that's a new song. That's the Thing About Praise is the one that just played. Again, that was Benjamin William Hastings and Blessing Offer. It's nearing the end of the evening, about 10 minutes left. So I hope you enjoyed the show tonight. And the Lord bless you and keep you. The Lord make his face shine on you and be gracious to you. The Lord turn his face toward you and give you peace. Remember, God loves you so much, and so do I. Have a blessed, beyond blessed rest of your week till we meet again next Monday from 4 to 7. The next few songs, I don't know how many I can fit. Let's see. Honestly, We Just Need Jesus to Reign, Heaven Changes Everything, Big Daddy Weave, and Still Waters, Leanna Crawford. That's probably all I can fit in. It's all good stuff. So keep it locked. Stay safe until we meet again next Monday from 4 to 7.

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1: 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The flesh is weak, but the robot is willing.
2: Hey guys, you should really always be practicing good hygiene, but now is a really, really good time to practice good hygiene. 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The World Health Organization has a lot of charts up online depicting exactly how to completely disinfect your hands using just soap and water. Also, make sure to disinfect frequently touched surfaces as well. A message from WHRW.